nothing to gain. Just a scalpel in hand and a heart that's inflamed. I was believing that I could fight heaven, but I was deceiving myself and behaving like I was the one that was in need of saving. I hold it now, just a holding now. Don't be holding now, don't be holding now. Okay. It was a mask I was really creating, the image of gods in my mind, and just making a path for myself that then could be mistaken for fate. It's not fate, it's just one of the infinite roads that I've taken and laid.

rain. It ain't the blues, it's the way that I am. I gotta sing, it's all the same. Just a shovel in hand and a heart and no name. I used to think I exist in a plane, that I have some control by means of recording my emotion and thought of a self that I call me by. I don't know why, now I don't know why. Looking back on it now, guess it seems rather simplified. But it was a mask, I was really obsessed with a version of self that I longed to possess and to walk in a pavers of self and exist in a shade. There's no shade, it's just one of the infinite forms that had taken a leap.

nothing to gain. Just a scalpel in hand and a heart that's inflamed. I was believing that I could find heaven, but I was deceiving myself and behaving like I was the one that was in need of saving. I hold it now, just a holding now. Don't be holding now, don't be holding now. Okay. It was a mask I was really creating, the image of gods in my mind, and just making a path for myself that then could be mistaken for fate. It's not fate, it's just one of the infinite roads that I've taken of late.

in the rain. It ain't the blues, it's the way that I am. I gotta sing, it's all the same. Just a shovel in hand and a heart and no name. I used to think I exist in a plane, that I have some control by means of recording my emotion and thought of a self that I call me by. I don't know why, now I don't know why. Looking back on it now, guess it seems rather simplified. But it was a mask, I was really obsessed with a version of self that I longed to possess and to walk in a pathos of self and exist in a shape. There's no shape, it's just one of the infinite forms that had taken a leap.

0: מתחילים במוזיקה, מרגישים בבית, 107.5 רדיו חיפה.
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Criminals move in silence. Champion team full of migrants. 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

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Like, wait, babe, let me ask your pardon.

will fade eventually. 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Oh my, my, oh my, my love, I take one look at you, you're taking me out.